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0: All weekend we played the best music variety of River 9, Full 9. Hello, it's Hinksy. The song that, if you were nightclubbing in the late 90s, got played at the end of the night, every time a nightclub was about to shut. We'll get to that after Shepherd here at River 9, Full 9. But more music from the movies, 1994. That was a massive year for Australian film around the world. Of course, we had Muriel's Wedding and this.
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1: 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River. You gotta keep them separated.

bedroom, she was everybody's darling. But she never lost her head, even when she was given head. She says, hey babe, take a walk on the wild side. Said, hey babe, take a walk on the wild side. And the colored girls go do do do do do do do do do do do do do do do do do do do do do do do do do do do do do do do do do do do do do do do do do do do do do do do do do do do do do do do do do do do do do do do do do do do do do do do do do do do do do do do do do do do do do do do do do do do do do do do do do do do do do do do do do do do do do do do do do do do do do do do do do do do do do do do do do do do do do do do do do do do do do do do do do do do do do do do do do do do do do do do do do do do do do do do do do do do do do do do do do do do do do do do do do do do do do do do do do do do do do do do do do do do do do do do do do do do do do do do do do do do do do do do do do do do do do do do do do do do do do do do do do do do do do do do do do do do do do do do do do do do do do do do do do do do do do do do do do do do do do do do do do do do do do do do do do do do do do do do do do do do do do do do do do do do do do do do do do do do do do do do do do do do do do do do do do do do do do do do do do do do do do do do do do do do do do do do do do do do do do do do do do do do do do do do do do do do do do do do do do do do do do do do do do do do do do do do do do do do do do do do do

0: Sweet Dreams. Oh, love that song, Sugar Sweet.
1: Who's that?
0: That is Benson Boone.
1: Oh, Benson Boone. Yeah. Okay.
0: Gwen Stefani, The Sweet Escape. It's a hard habit to break, Marnie, those gobstoppers.